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0: 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Yeah, we know. We think it's pretty cool, too.

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0: 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Yeah, we know. We think it's pretty cool, too.

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0: 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Yeah, we know. We think it's pretty cool, too.

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0: 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Yeah, we know. We think it's pretty cool, too.

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0: 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Yeah, we know. We think it's pretty cool, too.

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You're damn right it is. Out here on this Wednesday morning. Holy shit. Wednesday the 8th of July with me, Full Metal Hackett. Ladies and gentlemen, welcome to Hump Day. Should we get going?

0: yeah, no, nothing much to report, really. Quite a quiet 24 hours here at Shea Metal. Hope everything is well in your world.
1: It was a Saturday at the Bingo Club.
0: Oh, man, so you may or may not have seen across socials. I came off air yesterday, went out to the day job, and long story short, spent the rest of the day in hospital. I'm okay. It could have been a lot worse. Basically, just, you know, and I do this all the time, I'm quite scatty. And, you know, you're tired, or you're just not thinking. You just, man, it was really stupid. Set up some ladders, basically, on a dust sheet, on a shiny wooden floor. So obviously, the minute I got to the top, the ladder slid away from the wall. And I'm not ashamed to say, I cried a lot. I was in so much pain. I really badly hurt myself. So anyway, I got to the hospital. I was in there all day. Had all the scans. They had to strap my head down because they were worried about my spinal injuries potentially. They were worried about my internal organs, internal bleeding, potential broken bones. I still can't operate my hands completely. Anyway, I'm sure you're going to hear all about it. I know what you're thinking. Oh, good. Right. Early morning song link before we go any further. Walk With Me in Hell. So, from Walk to Run.

0: straight in with the big guns this morning. Lamb of God into Iron Maiden. And that right there, of course, Run to the Hills. I used that tune on my Instagram stories yesterday. So I was posting about, I think it was the Metallica after show party on night one, Friday night. Here in London, afterwards, the Cart and Horses, you may have heard of it. It's, well, it's a legendary pub here in East London, and it's the birthplace of Iron Maiden. Now, you could say that they completely dine out. In fact, they do completely dine out on it. There's no argument. Even the font of the logo of the pub is in the Iron Maiden kind of styly. Every single sign in the building says birthplace of Iron Maiden. And they've got Iron Maiden merch, and you're in fair play. I mean, if that's your claim to fame, that's a good one. Do you know what I mean? And actually, it's a top bar as well. It's really cool. And they have bands downstairs occasionally. We went there for the after show party. You're thinking, man, this is so metal. It's the birthplace of Iron Maiden. There's a Metallica tribute band playing in the basement. And it's just, oh my God, I don't think I've ever felt so metal. And then there was a little sign on the bar. It said, "Today's drink of the day, Pims of the Beast." Oh.
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well metal, you know, thinking, right, I'm going to have a pint of Trooper, because what else are you going to drink in the Iron Maiden bar? Do you know what I mean? You're going to have a pint of Trooper, aren't you? Or Jack and Coke, Wild Turkey. And then just on the bar, there is the sign. Ah, here it is. Hymns of the Beast. it's the cocktail of the month at the Cart and Horses. Oh, it's got the ingredients. Okay, good. Pims, number one, cucumber, lemon, ginger ale, and ice. Up the irons. Yeah, no, nothing wrong with it. Actually, man, what a lovely, refreshing drink. I just, it made me laugh. The, you know, we're metal. Ooh, do like a Pims.

regardless of what kind of injuries you're carrying this morning. A bit of Limp Bizkit often sorts it out. That is ready to go. It's Primordial Radio. Gone.

Actually, mate, it looked like I was doing Metallica's One video. It did. They strapped my head up so I couldn't move it just in case. And I had to have CT scans. They injected me with like liquids and all this stuff. And so that was yesterday. 26 years to the day since James Hetfield was hospitalised with a back injury. So this is at the Georgia Dome in Atlanta. They still took the stage without James. Jason handled lead vocals. They were joined by guest singers, Kid Rock, members of Korn, System. And they came back several months later and did a free show to make up. So yeah, July the 7th throughout the years is renowned for back injuries.

0: New one from Muse. That's their other song, isn't it? Madness. Anyway, that wasn't that. That's the new one. It's Cryogen from the forthcoming Wow Factor record. Right, check it out. Time's getting away with us this morning. Coming at 6:45 already, so I need to hear from you. What's the day got in store? How was your Tuesday? Did you spend 9 hours in an A&E like I did? Are you battered and bruised, or are you feeling tippity-top? Either way, at Full Metal Hackett, usual drill, please. Harris has been on, saying, see you on Facebook. Tamiri posted on Facebook, you've been in A&E. And from the comments, have you been trying to work Stiley Harris-related trick jumping from the rafters? So you might know my mate Harris, live from the trailer park. Was the one that jumped off the top of the pole at Arch Enemy at Download 03. It says, hope you're okay. Maybe get... We'll skip over that bit of the message, but he does say, how about a little bit of Soulfly jump the fuck? Well, I'll tell you what, before we get that, I know what you're thinking. Why did Max write this song?
1: This one is a very interesting story because I was recording the record Primitive, trying to come up with this riff. I knew Corey was going to sing on it, so this song has to be the baddest. I wasn't getting nowhere, so for like 2 hours I jam and nothing's coming out, and I'm trying and I'm going... And nothing, I got frustrated, I slammed the guitar. You know, I broke one of the guitars in the studio. So right after I break the guitar, I come back with a different guitar. I sit, I'm like, your riff, you're coming out right now. Motherfucker, you better come out. And it did. And it goes something like this. 3 hours later and a broken guitar later, I got that riff.

0: daft Wazzuk. Oh, I tell you what. Right, I'm starting it right now. Bring back Wazzuk. You don't get enough Wazzuk these days, do you? Morning to Trampsider. Says there's plenty of good videos on YouTube about how to safely ascend and descend ladders. Perhaps have a brush up. Hope you're not too sore. Oh, man, I am. I mean, obviously, I'm better. I'm dosed up now. And I got this gel for my hands. But honestly, I haven't cried like that for a long time. That was painful. Shipmate, sorry to hear about your injury. You know what they say, says Brett. Where there's a blame, there's a claim. Rich Doe's glad I'm all right. Scouse John is here, sat at his desk in his school uniform, waiting today's physics lesson. Ah, Scouse Angus Young. I hope you're all okay, big fella, with nothing more than a bruised ego. Jess is here saying, up and at 'em, it's a Wednesday. Maybe stay at ground level. Well, I tell you what, that's a good shout. Jacqueline's here. As much as I love the bright evenings, I hate my toddler getting up. It's awake time. God damn it. And Johnny Winchurch says, morning, Full Metal Hackett.
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2: You're damn right we are, particularly at just gone 7 o'clock on a Wednesday morning. Ladies and gentlemen, welcome to Hump Day as we ascend the ladder of the week, continually climb as we fall away at the same time somehow towards the weekend. Struggling a little bit with ladder puns. Anyway, welcome along.

Well, thank you. Honestly, it's been amazing. Morning to Jacqueline, who didn't realise I'd had started training for the firefighters' ladder races. Hope you heal quickly, Rich Doe. Glad I'm all right. Got home last night at nearly 11, then couldn't find my reading glasses, so couldn't read all the detail, but saw the photo and thought, shit, that doesn't look good. Yeah, I don't think I've posted it. Oh, right, so Tamiri posted a picture in the Discord last night. There's a picture of me strapped to the bed. And yeah, I look like a corpse. That's when they strapped me down to stop me moving, just in case there was any serious spinal injuries. I'm all good. I'm all good now. But can I just say, this was meant to be a roll call, but you hear nothing but like horror stories and bad things about the NHS, and they are overstretched, of course. They're, you know, underfunded and overworked and all this. They were excellent yesterday. Honestly, it was so efficient. It was so well run from step one, walking through the door. We were seeing within the hour, the initial kind of, they're like, right, okay, right, just double checking it. It wasn't completely life threatening. Then we had to go and sit down again. But again, it was barely an hour really. And then went to get seen proper, and then straight away was taken off on a bed, and then put into another area. And, you know, there was little bits of waiting in between, but at no point where we sat there for endless hours thinking, what the hell's going on? We were kept in a loop. People were checking in on us. The nurses were amazing. We always knew what was happening, and then we were taken off. I had my CT scans, then another nurse would come in, other nurse came around about four times offering me a cheese sandwich. It couldn't have been any better. And it was busy yesterday for a random Tuesday afternoon. There was hundreds of people in the A&E. Maybe they were all idiots like me who'd fallen off a ladder. It was absolutely rammed to the rafters, and we were like, oh no, this is going to be one of the worst experiences of my life. Well, other than nearly killing myself on a ladder. And the signs were bad, but it was excellent. It was unbelievably efficient, well-run, kind, we don't realise how lucky we are with that NHS. Anyway, sorry, that roll call descended. It wasn't very roll call-y, was it? But I just wanted to say

So around about 10 past six every morning, we do the early morning song link where we somehow link the second song of the show to the third song of the show. Maybe it's a play on words or a theme or the opposite. We might go from bottom to top or whatever. Just there, though, we've accidentally gone from Friends to 1,000 Friends, which was unintentional. But yeah, once again, thanks to all friends, listeners, people, so many people reaching out yesterday. And just once again, thank you so much. Super kind. And once again, the hospital was amazing. It looked on the surface when we arrived like they were completely inundated. There was, you know, there wasn't a spare seat in the waiting area. But the efficiency and the way they worked through it, it ran exactly as you would hope it would. And it's been a while, actually, believe it or not. It's been a while since I've been in hospital. So I must admit, I was like, this is going to suck. This is going to be terrible. It couldn't have run any smoother. So honestly, we don't know how lucky we are. Massive shout out to everybody who looked after me yesterday. It was amazing. And I'm home and alive. And seeing as though we're accidentally doing a 7 o'clock song link, let's do one more song with the word friend in it. Because, man, this is a good time tune for a Wednesday morning. Let's go.

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3: Right, should we try that again? A 7 a.m. roll call. You ready? Jacqueline didn't realise I'd started training for the firefighters' ladder races. Hope you heal quickly. Rich Doe got home last night at nearly 11, couldn't find his reading glasses, so couldn't read all the detail, but he did see the photo, yeah. So Tamiri posted a picture of me strapped to the bed in the Discord if you want to go and have a look. I'll have no doubt update socials in a bit. Obviously, that's the most important thing of any injury, right? Expecting emergency Orion this morning, but pleased to hear you on. Yeah, man, no, I was all right. I was pretty dosed up and asleep relatively early.

on into Mirando's here, saying they stitched you together, maybe the outlaw torn for you today. I tell you what, we'll do that tomorrow. We're going to keep it light on the Metallica a little bit.

Phil is along saying, gotta say, we're all very relieved you're still with us. Time for a memoir, I think. Your stories are crazier than a chapter of Bruce Dickinson's autobiography. I tell you what, that would pay for my medical expenses. Parkway Dad's hopes I'm going to refresh my working at Heights certificate. Obscure thingies over the border for gin and crisps. Steve McCollum is glad I'm mostly okay. And Joe Palmer says, you've got to get well for the Big Bang. We've got Jaeger and Thunderdonk. What the hell is Thunderdonk?

But your luck might be better today. Avatar tickets go on sale at 1 p.m. UK time for the big show happening March 30th, 2027 at the Royal Albert Hall. An evening of music, pipe organs, dancers and theatrics, 30th of March 2027. They are celebrating 10 years of Feathers and Flesh, a one-night only performance celebrating the 10th anniversary of their landmark concept album. An album that can apparently change the entire trajectory of how the band worked. It's quite an interesting article, actually. I won't get into the whole thing right now, but over on Blabbermouth, Johannes going into how much the album meant to them and why they're so up for celebrating it so much, and why they're going all out like this. I'll tell you what, that'll be a decent night out.

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So yeah, don't sleep on Avatar tickets. They are going on sale today at 1 p.m. UK, all right? That's going to be a wicked show. Royal Albert Hall, 30th of March next year. But like I said, on the subject of tickets, we completely missed Hellfest tickets. I mean, we always do, to be fair, and I rarely know anyone that ever... I don't know how anyone goes, because you talk to anyone, they're like, nah, we missed out. Nope, we haven't got a ticket. Nope, not a hope in hell. Fest. It's gone within minutes, seconds possibly, just instantly sold out. It's a big year next year for Hellfest. It's the 20th anniversary and they are going all out. Mentioned this briefly the other day, they're introducing 4 new stages. So there will be 10 stages and 300 bands. Honestly, even if there was like 20 bands, I'd struggle to see sort of even half of them. It's just, you know, just like... Anyway, we're going to see how that pans out. One of the highlights of this year, you just heard them, Architects Black Hole. We watched them from up on the big wheel. And no, none of that was going on, all right? We were just watching the band.

Yes, Prime Audio Radio on a Wednesday morning, just gone 10 to 8 with the new one right there from Imminence. That's called The Sword That Never Bends. If you're new here, welcome along. My name's Full Metal Hackett, and I know what you're thinking. God, what's this all about? Well, I'll tell you what this show's about. It's about you mainly. It's about all of us, what we get up to, swapping stories. Do you know, maybe you fall off ladders often like I do. Maybe you're off to 2,000 trees like Joe Palmer is. Maybe you're fuming with the kids like Jaglin. I need to know how your day is going, how your life is looking, how your Tuesday night was maybe. It's all about swapping stories, all right? That's what this show is predominantly, and the best damn tunes you're going to hear anywhere in the world. We know this much too. So at Full Metal Hackett, if you ever want to get in touch, and just to say, man, I tell you, there's a hell of a lot of people around this morning. Socials are lit right up. You love to see it. Keep it coming. If you're on the road to 2,000 trees, I'm particularly interested to hear from you. Who are you getting pumped for this weekend? Who are you traveling with? Who are you repping? What are you drinking? I mean, I know it's not even 8 in the morning, but, you know, festival rules, innit? At Full Metal Hackett, Twitter, Facebook, Instagram, or Threads. 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
3: Hell yes, just gone 8 o'clock on this Wednesday morning, so welcome to the 8 a.m. crew. In around about half an hour, we're going to be hearing the brand new Imperium track once again. Loving that. Tread the Serpent. From 9 o'clock, we need to get you pumped for the brand new Radio Residency guest. Who could it be? Actually, I'm not sure. I need to double check. And also, we've heard all about yesterday's escapades, how we spent most of the day in the hospital in the accident and emergency as I almost killed myself falling quite high. Like, honestly, it could have been a hell of a lot worse. They were worried about potential head injuries. They strapped me to the bed. Like, I looked like I was in Metallica's One video, and had a proper CT, and they injected me with all the liquids and all that machine. I don't think I've ever done that before. I don't think I ever want to do it again. It was kind of hellish. I felt like I was dying, and it wasn't good. But I need to tell you about an unexpected positive side from that. Now, like I said, all the things came back clear. But they've uncovered something that I didn't know that I can now do something about. So, you know, silver linings, all that. But all that's still to come. For now, though, I think would you Adam and Eve it? The next song is 50,000 Unstoppable Watts after I'm talking about a CAT scan.

band that were absolutely incredible at Hellfest 2026. Papa Roach, that's the new one. See you in hell. Right, it's Wednesday the 8th of July.

band raised by owls, Toby Cope. Could it be B? Influential English singer-songwriter, producer, and former singer of Little Angels, Toby Jepson. Could it be C? Keyboard player with influential acid jazz funk band Jamiroquai, Toby Smith. Or D, Toby Anstis. Sorry, he deserved a better introduction. Hang on. Or D, former broom cupboard incumbent and National Lottery Live, Toby Anstis. So A, Toby Cope. B, Toby Jepson. C, Toby Smith. Or D, Toby Anstis. Which Toby will it be? You're about to find out.

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3: You're damn right.

Will it be A, bass player with comedic death grind, comedy metal band raised by owls, Toby Cope? Is it B, influential English singer-songwriter, music producer and broadcaster, best known as lead vocalist and frontman of the popular late 80s, early 90s hard rock band Little Angels, Toby Jepson? Is it C, keyboard player with acid jazz funk legends Jamiroquai? Or is it D, Toby Anstis? To be fair, he's done a lot of stuff. Toby Cope, Toby Jepson, Toby Smith, or Toby Anstis. I tell you what, the more I think about it, that would be a legendary radio residency. Adam Whaley, make it happen, but it will have to wait for another day because, ladies and gentlemen, today, following this show from 10 o'clock, Mr. Toby Cope, from comedy grindcore metal legends, also headliner of the Big Bang 8, raised by owls. 3 weeks till that show, the sold-out Big Bang, that's going to be killer, in Cirencestershire. From 10 o'clock this morning, Toby Cope from Raised by Owls taking over the station.

0: So yeah, you heard it here first. This month's brand new Radio Residency guest is Mr. Toby Cope, off of Raised by Owls. No, it's not. Matey off of Jamiroquai or Toby Anstis. So on this here show from 9 o'clock, we need to get you pumped for it. As is tradition, we like to do the Radio Residency warm-up party with a theme somehow connected to the guest. So Toby from Raised by Owls, so your theme today, simply woodland creatures. All right, woodland creatures, get your requests in right now, please. I need them soon, through the app request function, through the website request function, through the Discord request channel, or you can use the hashtag Slay Area on the Twitter or the Threads. Woodland creatures is your theme. Be creative, go mad, but do it now.
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1: Brand new from The Warning for your Wednesday morning. That is Ritual. And before that, a band who also have a song called Ritual. That is Ghost and Secular Haze. Right, on the subject of brand new music, we've been spinning this every single morning this week. Our friends over Imperium have got a big few weeks locked in. This Friday sees the release of the brand new single, which I'm about to play. It's called Tread the Serpent, and frankly, it rules. Next Friday is the release of the new record. Get it pre-saved wherever you get your music from these days. And Friday the 24th is the release party. Here in London, it's happening at the Black Heart in Camden. Go and check out. Right, I tell you what, let's have a look here. Hang on, I'm just see if I can get a ticket live here on air. No, actually I can't, but I'll tell you what you can do. Right, check it out. Get your phone out. Get your phone out. I'll wait. Don't worry. Get your phone out. Like you were. Oh, hang on a minute. Samiri's here. All right. All right. Hello. Hang on. Do you want a round of applause? She's not normally up this early. Anyway, right, so you've had plenty of time to get your phone out. Head to Imperium_UK on the Instagram. Give them a follow there. On Facebook, they are just Imperium. And imperiummetal.com is the website. And if you really want to send them a message and you're thinking, you know, I'm a little bit more old school, don't worry, they've got a Gmail address. So imperiumheavymetal@gmail.com. I tell you what, everyone send them an email right now. imperiumheavymetal@gmail.com. Just say hi. Just say, look, you know, just checking in, just saying hi, loving the new song. And if you're thinking, God, I can't say that, I've not heard it. Well, let's do it now then. Email them afterwards. Check it out. Brand new from Imperium. This is Tread the Serpent.

They will be your Download 2027 Sunday night headliner. Could be pretty cool. That's the Deftones, Be Quiet and Drive Far Away. Coming up 8:45 in the Slay area before too long. We're talking woodland creatures, all right, as we get ramped up for episode one of the Toby Cope Takeover. He's off of Raised by Owls and he's joining Adam every Wednesday from 10 in this here month of July. Don't forget, if you've missed any, as a member, you can go on demand and check them out at your leisure. There's been some wicked ones. Actually, I don't know, I've got a complete blank. Who was the last one? It was Two Promoters, One Pod last month. Max Cavalera's done one. Avatar have been on twice. We've had so many good guests and they are all available on demand. Well, in the on demand section, actually. So from 9 o'clock, we're getting warmed up for episode one of a brand new month. It's Toby Cope, it's Raised by Owls, so I need your woodland creature bangers now.

0: Loving that. It's a new one from Ladrones, Arriba La L. Gone 10 to 9 on this Wednesday morning with me, Full Metal Hackett, with a new view on life, actually, after nearly dying yesterday. And I actually probably shouldn't really make light of it. I could have kind of actually, could have been well worse. But thankfully, I'm still alive. They strapped me up. And it was so weird. I spent, well, we how long were we in the hospital?
1: About one...
0: Right, I tell you what, come over here near the microphone. It's much better.
1: Sorry.
0: Tamiri's here.
1: Hello. I think it was about 7 hours.
0: It was, wasn't it? But yeah. I said earlier on, I couldn't fault it. I just thought they were excellent.
1: Yeah,
0: I thought
1: absolutely.
0: It was so efficient, so well organised. And yeah, you know, that's a long old stint. But it was barely an hour before I was first seen. And then we waited a bit more. I was seen again. It was like they were all over it. And there was a lot of people in there yesterday.
1: Yeah, there was no complaints at all.
0: Oh, it was so good. It's been so long since I've been in the hospital properly, so I was terrified. I was like, oh, all I hear is bad shit. Well, predictably, it's bad shit that sells newspapers or clicks. But oh man, it was so good. It was they were absolutely amazing. Anyway, sorry, we've snuck back onto hospital chat. We talked quite a bit about this earlier. I still need to post the pictures of me strapped to the table because they were worried about spinal injuries at one point. So I was strapped down, dosed up on morphine. Obviously, you know, it's good to get, you need to get pics. Documenting it on social media is the most important aspect of any kind of hospital visit. Right, even more important than that, arguably, in two songs, we're in the Slay area and we're going to be getting into your woodland bangers.

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0: 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Yeah, we know. We think it's pretty cool, too.

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0: someone's going to get in touch and they're going, actually, they're not a woodland creature. Actually. Are they?
1: Yeah.
0: Tamiri says they are, and obviously she's from Woolwich, so if she says an owl is a woodland creature, then we're rolling with it. Hornet's Nest, that was Rob Harris. Like,

Ladder. Hit the Floor by Linkin Park. Thanks for that. Right, shout out to Bilsey the Bilston Bomber. He said Late Night as at Super Heaven and Pest Control at Liverpool, just setting off to 2,000 Trees in Rosie, which is the name of his van. First festival in her. And then he's got a request coming in too, saying en route right now. Saw Pest Control last night. Figured some woodline. I don't know what that word was. I tried. Figured some woodland creatures are pests.

Talking woodland creatures here in the Sleigh area. Bilsey the Bilston Bomber en route to 2,000 trees right now. He saw pest control last night in Liverpool and figured, well, woodland creatures are pests, so we had the great deceiver right there. But the minute he sent that, the missus gave him a right bollocking for not picking this track instead. Deer Dance.

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3: It is me, Full Metal Hackett, and it is Primordial Radio. On this Wednesday morning, we're in the Slay area. Ladies and gentlemen, welcome to the Radio Residency warm-up party. Just quickly saying good morning to Tara, who's been on, saying, did someone say Little Angels? I don't know. Did someone say Little Way? Yes, they did. It was me, actually. So, Toby Cope, taking over the station from 10 a.m. this morning. That's what we're getting ramped up towards here. But I teased four options earlier. I said it could be Toby Cope. It could be Toby Jepson from Little Angels. It could be Toby Smith from Jamiroquai, or it could be Toby Anstis. Now, Tara thinks that, for many years at least, thought Toby Anstis invented Gillette. So there's a lot of snickering going on from behind the screen over there. Do you like that one?
4: Wow.
3: Tamiri wonders, how did you think Toby Anstis invented Gillette? I don't know. Was he on the advert? I honestly don't remember. I mean, obviously, it's the best a man can get. That one, no?
4: Yeah.
3: It is kind of Who. I don't remember. Right, Toby, if you're listening, do get in touch. Were you responsible for advertising shaving brands in the 90s and beyond? And then she's also wondering about having fools and ladders. Yeah, no, don't worry. I'm still alive. Right. Just quickly, Hybrid's talking Avatar. Hoping to get tickets. Yeah, 1 p.m. today. Avatar's London show 2027. Tickets drop 1 p.m. today. Don't sleep on it. Jason Elderfield's on the road to Trees. Looking forward to Hyphen. Hope you recover speedily. Dude, thank you. I hope you have a wicked time at Trees. And Ian Evans says, Slate area. How about Budgie Bread Fan? Almost a woodland creature. All right.

0: We're in the Slay area for a Wednesday morning talking woodland creatures. And like I said, I'm kind of almost certain, bizarrely, we have talked woodland creatures before. But this morning we're getting ramped up towards a brand new radio residency. Toby Cope off of Raised by Owls is, well, just over 20 minutes away, actually. So get a brew ready. We're talking woodland creatures. Brett saying, hi, FMH. It's a bit of a long one, but what about the song? Da, da, da, da, da, da. He says, but there are plenty of worms in the woods. Cheers, Brett. Always time for a bit of refused here on this show. And listen, the Toby chat, the plot thickens, actually, because Scouse Smurf asking if Toby Anstis was responsible for Toby Carvery. Is that true as well? Hang on, I'm going to hand us over to our Toby correspondent. No? Okay, right. So we just learned that Toby Anstis was potentially responsible for Gillette. Tara thought that. And Scouse Smurf thinks he's responsible for Toby Carvery. Anyway, just quickly, on with the songs. Rich Doe. Oh, right. Okay, right. Okay, final Toby joke of the morning. I promise this is the final one because Heavy Kevy's just pointing out that it's all got very Shakespearean. Right, hang on. I'm going to get Tamirio for this one. Right, just quickly, come over. She's meant to be working, but come on, right, just quickly. We're going to get Shakespearean. Are you ready for this?
1: All right.
0: He's asking, is it Toby or not Toby?
1: Fire.
0: Right, Rich Doe, and you'll never guess what he's requested.

Bluebell Wood. Our cat in her younger days would spend a lot of time outside, including the woods. She's retired to more indoor life in her older age now. Now, you can probably guess where this is going. Kitty by the Presidents, please take care. All right, there it was. Just quickly, good morning to Mother of Bears. Christine saying, only 9 sleeps till they leave for the Big Bang 8. Cheers is here saying, morning, Chief Ladder Climber.

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Again, massive shout out to the hospital. All the folks there were so good looking after me. It was amazing. And thanks for the cheese sandwich. Really nice. Anyway, Kat, Broomy, Janny, Scouse John. I think we've gone through these. Filth, he's just locked in. Relieved to hear I'm okay. Just turned me on. Whee. And Vicky's incident, by the way. So she was at the A&E too a couple of weeks back. Full on passed out. Bounced my head off of a dining chair, giving myself a concussion. Jesus Christ, even I didn't do anything that stupid. Anyway, take it easy, enjoy your day, enjoy Raised by Owls. I'll see you back here tomorrow from 6 a.m. for the weekend warm-up. Gonna end on this, because frankly, it's the most ridiculous suggestion. Ian Boundy coming through the app saying, good morning, Mr. Hackett. A bit tenuous, I know, from the Bartley Green Pirates. All right, check it out. This is a fun one for a Wednesday morning. This will get you in the mood for some Raised by Owls action. You give love a badger name. Shut up!

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1: Hello and welcome to Primordial Radio, and on this radio residency I am joined by Toby from the band Raised by Owls. Toby, how are you doing?
2: All right, thank you, Adam. How are you?
1: Do you know what? I feel triggered by the name. I've got a load of owls nested in some trees behind me.
2: Really?
1: And at the minute, they're very young and they just screech all night long. So last night was one of the worst night's sleep I've had in years. Albeit,
2: oh,
1: we've got a 10-month-old baby, and he hasn't kept me up as much as the owls have. So, you know, once I get over talking about your band name, I'll probably feel a lot better. But it's an exciting month. You guys, alongside a number of festival appearances over the summer, you're going to be playing at the Primordial Big Bang.
2: Yes,
1: for those who might not be as aware of Raised by Owls, what are people going to expect?
2: Hopefully have a lot of laughs. We like to pride ourselves on a bit of comedy, whether you like it or not. If it makes us laugh, we do it. So expect a lot of extreme heavy music with a lot of jokes thrown in. I think that's what you're going to expect.

0: It's an interesting thing. Like, I'm sure you won't mind me saying, but you sort of get listed as comedy metal, or at least comedy infused extreme metal is probably the thing. You know, you come for the riffs, you get the big heavy extreme metal riffs, and you also do get a little bit of comedy. How did that go down in the early days with sort of when you're playing to metal purists at, say, like Bloodstock Festival and stuff like that?
1: Yeah, I mean, it kind of split the crowd a bit early days, as you can imagine. And obviously a lot of metal purists are quite against the world of comedy metal, and I've tempted to agree with quite a few of them, not to name any bands, I mean, but sometimes bands just don't quite hit the mark with comedy. I don't find it was kind of an accident for us, though. It was we sort of started our live shows, and all of a sudden these jokes started coming out, and they started getting a good flow, getting a good reaction from the fans and stuff, and it just kind of stuck. So we went with the whole comedy metal thing from there, I suppose. And yeah, it's done us pretty good so far.
0: But I mean, it's I like it, and I'm going to tell you why. Because, you know, so much social media and extra sort of, I guess, fan interaction outside of the shows and outside of releasing music nowadays, it's so sort of contrived. And, you know, when there's only so many questions you can ask bands and do interviews, that kind of thing. But you guys have actually managed to sort of jump on the comedy side as well. So, you know, people are getting albums every couple of years, but your YouTube and TikTok and everything is just full of funny metal related comedy. So yeah, it kind of, it can carry a message on in a nice way. I was watching your YouTube just before you joined. I'm just going to make sure it's not going to pop out the speakers, because I was on the Slayer alarm clock, which I enjoyed very, very much.
1: Yeah.
0: And the name three songs, and it's very satirical, and it's very good. But then do you find when people are at the gigs, you kind of get, I guess, again, extreme metal, lots of shouting, you kind of can lose some of those messages. So then they're just focusing on riffs, yeah?
1: That's right, yeah. And there is kind of a dichotomy of the band. A lot of people that have come to see us at shows or see them on a lineup for a festival have no idea that we're even a band a lot of the time, because they've just seen the, you know, the videos on socials, given us a follow and stuff. And the amount of times we have to remind people that, firstly, really, we are a band, but we kind of have to split it down the middle and have one side of the band that does all the social media videos and one side of the band that does all the music. So yeah, we're a band of two things, really.

0: Well, tell us, you know, obviously albums are available. Volume 3, The Satirical Verses. It was sort of, it sounds bigger. It sounds a lot cleaner and fresher. Fresher isn't a term, I guess more produced than the previous albums. Where did you go and record that? Talk to us a little bit about the process of that album.
1: Well, that album, we've done all of our recording at our guitarist Alex's house. He's got a little home studio set up. And for this album, he sort of stepped his game up with equipment and knowledge and things like that, and really gave it a new level of, like you say, freshness. I don't know if that's the word, but it certainly sounds a lot more professionally produced, which it is, but we've managed to sort of do it in house with Alex, and he's did an amazing job. So we're not reaching out to studios, professional studios, at the moment, because Alex is just great.
0: why would you? Why would you? And it sounds as good as that. I hadn't researched a lot about the production, and no, it sounded massive. It's brilliant job that's been done on that record.
1: Yeah, he has done a great job.
0: And, you know, I don't want to keep coming back to the humour side of things, because I know there's so much more to talk about. We're going to, as we always do on the Radio Residency, talk about some tracks as well. Does it work outside of the UK?
1: This was a question that we had been asking ourselves before we were doing any European shows, and every time we go out, we're always thinking, is this going to work? Are these jokes going to land? Two weeks ago, we were in the Netherlands, Into the Grave, and we just went for it. Did a normal set that we would do over here, and they absolutely loved it. They really, the humour carried, which was, you know, thank God for that. So it does work. People are up for it. We haven't tried a lot of countries yet, but this year we're going to give it a go everywhere. Yeah.
0: And talk to us, why the dog collars?
1: That was for the Bloodstock show. That's right. Yeah. The idea came from, because we were playing on Sunday morning, which was kind of a Sunday service slot, if you know what I mean. So we dressed up as priests and got Sam's mum along as well. It was actually the first gig she's ever been to was that one. We got her dressed up as a nun. I know, yeah. She's probably the most popular member of the band. Everyone loves Sam's mum, and she's great. Absolutely amazing.

0: Right, well, look, we brought some tracks that you'll pick and talk about. And I'm going to start from the beginning. Sure. And it's a track from the artist who inspired you growing up. And it's funny. So many metal bands that I speak to will go from a track from the first Slipknot album. You've really? Picked Sick. Yeah. I'm obsessed by this thing of gateway bands, right? How, you know, Slipknot, Metallica, Nirvana. You just hit an age in secondary school and all of a sudden you discover these bands, or at least, you know, since Slipknot were 10 years in, I think, when I was in secondary school, when I discovered them. So I'm assuming a little bit before that, but it's amazing. But how did you come across Sick and how did you come across Slipknot?
1: It was, I kind of got introduced to my own, well, yeah, music for me growing up. It wasn't really a massive thing. And then, as you say, when you get to hit that age, you start exploring stuff that's not just put in front of you on the radio or, you know, on the TV or anything. And actually, my first album that I ever bought was Americana by Offspring. Remember, my mum bought it me at HMV, and all it was the cover, the little lad on the swing holding a cockroach or something. And I was like, I want that. I don't know who they are. I want that. I must have been, I don't know, 11 years old or something like that, 10, 11 years old. And anyway, from that, I realized there's something here. I love this. And then went back to HMV, and there was this a band called Slipknot with this amazing cover of all these masks and things. And I thought, wow, there's 9 of them. I thought, this is amazing. And then, yeah, putting the track, putting the album on in the car on the way back, and Sick being the first song on the album, it just completely blew my socks off. I've never heard drums like it, never heard guitars like it, I've never heard vocals like it. I can vividly remember listening to it for the first time. I remember the look on my mum's face who was driving the car. And I was absolutely hooked just from that first track.
0: That is a crazy... So let's get this straight. You hadn't ever listened to metal before?
1: No. Honestly, no, never delved into it. The most I've got into is things like Offspring. But even then, it was really just that album for me at the moment. I just started over and over again. And obviously their hit, Pretty Fly for a White Guy.
0: Yeah.
1: That was being played on the radio. And I think that was one of the choices why I went down that road. I've heard that song, this must be good. But then, yeah, fell in love with the whole album. And then, yes, from that, just went straight to Slipknot.
0: And how old were you then, if you don't mind me asking?
1: I reckon it was a year 2000. So I would have been 12,

0: So yeah. Had you picked up a bass? Did you have any interest in music in that sense at all?
1: After this sort of, my eyes were opened up to this kind of stuff, all I wanted to do was play the drums. So, I begged, for a drum kit for Christmas, and then one Christmas, a second-hand Pearl export drum kit from an old orchestra was covered in a blanket in the lounge.
0: Difficult. Would you wrap up the whole thing, or would you wrap up each item?
1: Yeah, it's a difficult one. I can see why my parents probably did that, because they looked at it, that we're not wrapping all that up. But yeah, one Christmas I had a drum kit, so I didn't pick up a guitar. I didn't pick up a bass, really. Not properly, anyway, until I joined Raised by Owls. It was drums to start with, and then I moved on to acoustic guitar, dabbled around with some electric guitar as well. And then from that, I had a bass for a bit, and I did enjoy playing it, but I was just always guitar. Drums were too loud to just jump in where I was living. You know what I mean? So yeah, my first love with drums, and then guitar, and then join Raised by Owls. A funny story of how I joined Raised by Owls.
0: Yeah, I'm really interested how you joined now, because it's an interesting story in the whole of your musical journey. So I'm hoping this is a good one.
1: So a mate of mine, Mark, who's in the band, is one of the guitarists. We're kind of the old ones in the band. We went to school together. He was in a band with a couple of people. I didn't know who they were at the time. And he asked me if I'd come down to the pub one evening and just meet up with these guys. So I went down, and they explained what they'd been doing. They basically started a band in the bedroom, made a first EP, The Great British Grind Off, but never toured, never been on live, never been on stage before. So they wanted to make a band up so they could do that. So they asked me, do you fancy playing bass for us? We need a bass player. And I said, oh, I don't play bass, but yeah, I'll give it a go. So the first, I didn't even have a bass. So they gave me a few tracks, and some tabs. And then Lee, the drummer, had a bass. He lent me the bass, and I went home, learned the songs, went to the practice. And that was it. Yeah, you're in. You'll do. And that was it.

Shadow People there from Testament. That was week one of the Radio Residency with Toby from Raised by Owls. He'll be joining me again next Wednesday at 10 a.m. So do be there as well. Right, nearly 11 o'clock on your Wednesday morning. Going to get on a track from Iron Maiden. This is from their last album, Stratego. Yes, I think it was Stratego. The name has completely escaped me. Or was it Senjutsu? Senjutsu Stratego? I'm not really sure. It was the last Iron Maiden album. Just go on whatever platform you're going to listen to or dig through your CD collection and check which one was the last one. And you would have heard this. This was the first single from the album, which had an amazing music video, which I can only recommend if you want to watch it. Go and watch it. This is Iron Maiden and The Writing on the Wall.

Nirvana and Slipknot kicking off your 11 o'clock hour here on Primordial Radio. I know we had a bit of Slipknot in the last hour with Sick, but before I forget, it's a different era of Slipknot firstly. Let's start by saying that. Different era, different sound, different production, and it's just a great song. And I feel like it would have wasted a lot of our days if we didn't get a chance to listen to that. There we go. Right, it's Adam here. I'm here till midday. Hope you enjoyed the first hour of the show. It was the radio residency with Raised by Owls, of course. I think Big Bang 8 is completely sold out now. So anyone hoping to, you know, after listening to that, hoping to go and catch Raised by Owls, well, you better have a ticket. If not, I'm afraid you might be disappointed. Sorry about that. I hate to be the bearer and the bringer of bad news, but I love to be the bringer of Queens of the Stone Age.

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1: Primordial

Unfortunate Son there from the Dropkick Murphys, and I don't think that we could realistically get any more of a polarized band from the Dropkick Murphys as Within Temptation, at least not in the realms of rock and metal. I mean, I guess you could probably go from ambient electronica or something like that. That's very, very different to Dropkick Murphys. But we're going to go to Within Temptation and some Mother Earth.

State of Mind and Slayer, thank you for joining me today on Primordial Radio. I will be back and I'll actually be in situ in my studio next show, which will be Saturday. I have been pre-recording these because I'm away this week. Not away for pleasure, but away for business. I'm going to leave you with something from the Unbeatable, one of the biggest and best metal bands on the planet. I do talk to Toby from Raised by Owls about Gojira in a coming show, so do stay tuned for that on the Radio Residency. This is Gojira, this is Grind, and have a good Wednesday.

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0: 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Yeah, we know. We think it's pretty cool, too.

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Hello. Would you look at the time? Welcome to Wednesday afternoon, the 8th of July. Welcome if you're just joining us. Thanks to Adam. Thanks to Toby from Raised by Owls for this month's residency. Episode 2 of that residency will be along next week. And of course, Raised by Owls, going to be at the Big Bang. My name is Dewsbury. Welcome one, welcome all. Let's get some airborne.

That is the new one from Bad Wolves. It is Paint It Red, featuring the new vocalist whose name escapes me for the moment. I did know it yesterday, but I appear to have forgotten in the last 24 hours. Let's carry on, shall we? On this day, the 8th of July, in the year 1099. A while back, yeah? Remember that? The First Crusade. 15,000 starving Christian soldiers marched in a religious procession around Jerusalem as its Muslim defenders looked on. Thankfully, there's been no tension between Christians and Muslims ever since. Yeah, great. On this day, in 1776, Colonel John Nixon gave the first public reading of the Declaration of Independence to an assemblage of citizens in Philadelphia, US. Oh, that's the thing. Oh, of course, yeah, we're just after the 4th of July, aren't we? No. On this day, in 2006, Queen guitarist Brian May made a substantial donation to save hedgehogs from slaughter in the Outer Hebrides. What? Scottish National Heritage have been culling hedgehogs for reasons that are unclear. How do you have a grudge against a hedgehog? Was Scottish National Heritage at the time headed up by a guy named Robotnik? Just asking. And on this day, the 8th of July 2007, Prince was forced off stage by police halfway through his set at the First Avenue nightclub during a late night gig in his hometown of Minneapolis. The club was only allowed to stay up until 3, but Prince didn't hit the stage until 2:45. Ouch! You're going to be annoyed if you've stuck around all that time, yeah?

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Mr. Misery, that is Ballad of the Headless Horseman, on this Wednesday afternoon, where, as of right now, this second, there is not a new podcast. Well, there is, but I haven't published it yet, because, as is traditional, what with my studio being in the attic, it's quite warm up here, and my computer is not enjoying this. So, I'm having some tech issues today. It's a little bit of a struggle, but I will get it, and as soon as I get that podcast live, I will be letting you know, all right? Moose and I have already recorded it. It's a thing. It's going to be live soon. Just not right now.

Starless. Of course, those guys have just done a couple of shows. It was in London, wasn't it? They were just completely sold out. You couldn't get tickets for them. They haven't been to the UK in a little while, so it's totally understandable. Another band who have a couple of totally sold out shows, Bring Me the Horizon, at Bowlers Exhibition Centre, a.k.a. the BEC Arena, as part of Outbreak Fest. Outbreak presents Count Your Blessings Repented, the 20th anniversary kind of reimagining of Bring Me's 2006 album Count Your Blessings is out on Friday. They are doing, I think it's a couple of shows at Manchester that are just completely sold out. If you've got a ticket for that, enjoy. A bit jealous. Gosh, I'd like to see that.

Red Method with Counting Corpses, his latest one from them. They, of course, headlined Our Big Bang. Would say last year, Red Method headlined. They were damn good. Oof. And yes, I made it through to actually see the headline band last year. It was the year before that I didn't make it and had a bit of an early nap. Yeah. Yeah, that was 2024, the Big Bang, when I overdid it earlier in the day, perhaps. And when I got up for my, you know, my old man, middle of the night, wee, had been asleep for that long. Yeah, Fury was still on stage. Yeah, I'm aiming to not do that this year. I managed it last year. I didn't do it last year, so, you know, I could probably manage. But from a band who played the Big Bang around that part of the world last year to a band who is going to be around that part of the world this coming weekend, Funeral for a Friend, headlining 2000 Trees on the Friday. This is where we get a double tap celebrating the great and good of the world of heavy and alternative music by playing two damn songs from him in a feature that I've just blatantly stolen from Blank Page since he's now left. So there, you can still find him on Twitch. Splitter. Gonna have to give him a shout, see if I can get him back for like Christmas special. Get him a movie doing a double header. The Aussie Show! Alright, this is a double tap. Funeral for a Friend. This year's most open heartbreak. The first funeral track I ever loved.

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Tarantula. In my pants. That is not a pleasant thought. We will, of course, be getting my new insanely popular and insanely mature feature, In My Pants, in around about an hour. That, of course, was taken from the new Rob Zombie album, came out a little earlier on this year, The Great Satan, and it is, to my ears, the most Rob Zombie that Rob Zombie has sounded in quite some time. If you take, like, Hellbilly Deluxe, Sinister Urge as kind of benchmark Rob Zombie sound, which I do, I'm loving that new album. Fair play to him, man. So we have gone 1 o'clock on this Wednesday, the 8th of July. I hope that you and yours are all well and groovy and managing if it's getting a little warm where you're at. Now, yesterday we went through all the new additions to the playlist for this week. Today, going to take a look at one of Kat's additions to the new Presents playlist, a band called Gorod. I heard Kat playing this yesterday lunchtime, I think it was, and I thought this was it was something else. Gorod are a technical death metal band from Bordeaux in France, unsurprisingly, where the really nice wine comes from. Wine fans. And I'm listening through this song. I'm getting, like, Mike Patton-esque vibes. As you get on through this song, just listening, it's like, I could imagine Mike Patton doing something like this. Not kind of Faith No More-ish, but maybe more like Tomahawk-esque. It's just a bit out there, and I like it. This is Gorod with Forgiveness.

Your Rod with Forgiveness, added to the Presents playlist for this week. French technical death metal hailing from around the Bordeaux area. As I say, where the nice red wine comes from. Which leads me on to another French band who you're probably familiar with. Excuse me. Desperate to get new music from Gojira. The only new music we've had from them since 2021's Fortitude was, of course, that incredible track Mea Culpa that they performed and released around the 2024 Olympics. That's it. That's all we've had in the last 5 years. However, Mario Duplantier has gone on record saying that the new album is due this year. So, fingers crossed it just hurries up, because I don't know about you, I'm ready for new Gojira.

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3: If I fall again, will it be the end? I know it's wrong, you think I'm strong, but I just pretend.

Jane's Addiction with Just Because. Prime Audio Radio coming to you live from Studio 2 on this Wednesday afternoon. Today's my day off from the new job. I'm off today, off Sunday. Fabulous stuff. I'm really enjoying it, man. Thank you again for all the kind wishes. As I mentioned, I've been doing all the compliance box ticking training that you have to do when you start a new job. And as mentioned yesterday, I am now an expert on sexual harassment. If you need any tips. Yesterday, I was doing all the modern slavery stuff. It's just the things that you have to go through, you know, looking out for, like, definitions and signs of it happening. And this is where I think the training hasn't quite had the desired effect. Modern slavery, obviously a very serious issue that I wouldn't wish to make light of, but globally, they reckon there's an estimated 50 million people globally living in conditions of modern slavery, with tens of thousands in the UK. What? It's a thing. There's more people involved in modern slavery than were ever involved in the transatlantic slave trade, about which, you know, we hear so much about that. It's horrific and should never have happened. But there's more people in slavery now, which is horrific. But it's when I got to the description... Now, one of the main types of exploitation is forced labour in modern slavery, where folks are forced to work long hours under physical or psychological threats of harm or unhousing, often having large portions of their earnings withheld, which does feel somewhat familiar. There's also common signs of... you know, modern slavery, of exploitation. People kind of withdraw into themselves and don't kind of make contact very much. People often look very tired from being forced to work multiple jobs. And it was at this point that I realized that, is it modern slavery or is it just life under late stage capitalism? There's more billionaires than there's ever been. The conditions for modern slavery just sound very much like daily life for most people. You know, I haven't had less than two jobs in quite some time. I'm not sure this was entirely the point of the training.

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0: That is Tetrarch with Addicted. We had Mudvayne in there as well. Gone 2 o'clock. 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
0: Probably one of the most immature features I've ever done on the radio. This is where we take the words in my pants and bring a whole new meaning to various song titles. I am loving your suggestions. You are getting some excellent ones through. Celise sent me through yesterday. Lamb of God, Laid to Rest in My Pants. Or indeed, Pantera, Using My Third Arm in My Pants. Oh, that's just all sorts of grim, man. Peter Hume as well. Now, I like these ones. For In My Pants, NOFX, with their story about erectile dysfunction, The Decline in My Pants. Oh, happens to us all as we get older. Primus with Winona's Big Brown Beaver in My Pants. And of course, that fabulous Metallica song about presumably when it gets cold, I Disappear in My Pants. Hey, look, man, when it's cold, there's not a lot we can do about it.

0: Thank you to Peter Hume for today's suggestion for In My Pants. Metallica, presumably singing about when it's cold. I disappear in my pants. I mean, seriously, you shouldn't see me when I come back from a run in winter. It's like somebody put an acorn in the freezer. It's that bad, huh? If you have a suggestion for In My Pants, give me three songs. Put In My Pants as the email email subject title, I should say. Hit me up, Dewsbury@Primordial Radio.
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0: 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We just had a catch-up chatting about my work, his work, just chatting about everything. It's just Moose and I catching up, as you would expect. It's what it is, the Primordial podcast, all right? Also, looking ahead to this weekend, and I have a special request for anybody who's dead good at Street Fighter and happens to be going to DMC Brewery in Leeds. I really want that Street Fighter arcade machine, man. Also, chatting about Burns, there are single-figure numbers of tickets left for our Burns Spectacular going on in Burns Night in January in Glasgow. All the details on the latest podcast. Go get it, if indeed it's there. And if it isn't there, it will be soon. There you go. Clear as mud, eh?

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That is the warning. 6 feet deep is Primordial Radio. We are coming up on 10 to 3. Thank you very much for hanging out. I'll be back tomorrow afternoon. Don't be going nowhere, though. My podcasting brother from another mother, the one and only Moose, is up next.

Jay!

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0: 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Yeah, we know. We think it's pretty cool, too.

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1: Sit
0: my turn.
1: Or lie comfortably, quietly. Allow yourself to be here, fully, in this moment. With your eyes closed, begin to connect with your inner world of thought and feeling. Gradually, let the horseshit of the external world fade from your awareness. If you find your mind wandering to other thoughts, don't let it concern you. Just acknowledge that all that shit is fucking bullshit. You're here now, in this place, with your inner stillness. Those bitches can't get under your skin. They can't even. Take in a deep breath. Now breathe out. Just feel the fucking nonsense float away. Take full, deep breaths. Breathe in strength. Breathe out bullshit. Allow your breathing to discover its own natural, unhurried pace. If your thoughts drift to the three-ring shit show of your life, bring your attention back to your breathing. And with each breath, feel your body saying, "Fuck that." With passive acceptance, just allow distracting thoughts to float by. Fuck that. With each breath you take, your thoughts become lighter. Take a moment to appreciate the silence. Those assholes can't piss all over a purity like this. You are weightless, timeless, without beginning or end. Completely relaxed and free of thought. And as you slowly open your eyes, greet the world and everything in it with a new, beautiful breath of fuck that.
0: Just a quick question. When saying this next band's name, do you sing it to Blondie's Maria? No?
2: I don't think so.
0: But I do. Gojira! That's enough of that. Here is Stranded. It's Primordial Radio. Good afternoon.

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Afternoon, 11 minutes past 3. Hello there, it is Moose. If you were to search Primordial Kids right now within Spotify, Deezer, and YouTube Music, you would find the latest Primordial Kids playlist as compiled by the awesome JJ. 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It's 2,000 Trees, as 2,000 Trees is underway today. So if you want to go get that playlist, it's there sitting waiting for you now on Spotify, Deezer, and YouTube Music. One of the acts that are on at Trees and on the playlist is Marmosets. Running with the sun in your eyes, how very apt, is Primordial Radio.

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The ghost inside, out of control. It is Primordial Radio, employed to serve, plays for us in a moment. Speaking of employed, was having a chat with Dewsbury on the podcast. Look at that cheesy segue. Seamless, baby. And Dewsbury's talking about his new job. Yes, he has a new job, so that means some changes to Primordial Radio. And the reason why he's not going to be at DMC Brewery on Saturday, unfortunately. Well, or fortunately, depending how you want to look at it. He's going to be at work, so we'll not be able to get to DMC on Saturday for one final pint. DMC sadly closing its doors on the 13th of July, I believe. And so, yeah, well, we may as well get together and have a big blowout. And that's exactly what's happening. There's all sorts of things happening across the day. And Jewsbury was most disappointed because Jez is going to run a Street Fighter competition. So he's got an old arcade stand-up version of Street Fighter. You know what it is. Anyway, there will be a competition. And the person who wins that competition actually wins the console, what would you call that big stand-up arcade game? A big stand-up arcade game. Anyway, that should float your boat, right? We were talking about whether or not you had to remove it from the premises there and then, otherwise you'd be forcibly ejected. Anyway, nonetheless, that and a whole bunch more. Plus, we can go show our support for DMC Brewery this Saturday in Leeds. We shall see you there.

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1: Primordial Radio. Prayers. Panic at the Disco. That is Hallelujah. If you're heading to Trees this weekend, and indeed the Big Bang next weekend, Metal for Good, as you would expect, will be there. And one thing that has been a great result has been the success of the Pre-Love merch, which, and I love the fact, just started as kind of, well, maybe we should do this, and boom, we got onto what has now become a really important source of revenue for the charity. So, our difficulty has been maintaining stock because it's so popular. And there is a mechanism to do that. If you, even if you're not going to Trees or to the Big Bang next weekend, you can email Marie, preloved at metalforgood.org, and Marie will instruct as how you can get it to where it needs to go, right? But if you're like me, you might go, oh, you know, I'm going to post that, and then I'm going to, you know what I mean? The obstacles start showing up. Well, here is no obstacles. If you are going to Trees, and if you are going to the Big Bang, Metal for Good will be there and accepting donations for Pre-Love merch. So if you're coming to the Big Bang, bring a bag, you're coming in your car, you can park right beside your tent. All you have to do is put it in a bag and put it in your car. That's it. And take it with you. So if you wouldn't mind, that would be very helpful. Whether at Trees or at the Big Bang this weekend or next, please bring along your Pre-Love merch and drop it off at Metal for Good. Be greatly appreciated, because ultimately it's going to go on and do some good. Which is good, right?

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1: You know, I was driving one Saturday night not too long ago, and that song came on, and I'm going, surely that's not like a regular rotation song. Is this like a special program? I must ask Dewsbury about it. And I forgot to ask, and lo and behold, it showed up here. So it looks like somehow it's got into regular rotation. I mean, it's a good tune, Owl City and Fireflies. But is it all about the rock and metal? Yeah, not sure. Anyway, nonetheless, I'm going to ask Dewsbury about that, and maybe he has a reason. I don't know. Anyway, we move on. Speaking of Owls, Raised by Owls is headlining the Big Bang next weekend. And, as you may have heard earlier today, Toby from Raised by Owls is our radio resident this month of July. Kind of like we timed it. It's interesting that, isn't it? Anyway, Toby from Raised by Owls, very good this morning, very good. And kind of what you would expect. And then, conversely, not what you expected, if you know what I mean. You have to listen to it. If you missed the first episode, it'll be up on demand. And the next episode comes live to you next Wednesday at 10. And the further Wednesdays in the month of July. Toby from Raised by Owls, our radio residents.

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That's June. August burns red, the wake. Primordial Radio, where it's just coming up to 10 past four on this Wednesday afternoon. Scorchio here in Studio One. I hope that you're keeping cool wherever you may be. Cool literally and figuratively, I hope. Anyway, so as it's Wednesday, it is the People's Play Last. It's one word Wednesday bingo, and today your word is bond. B-O-N-D. Bravo, Oscar, November, Delta. Bond. Bond is your word. And on that one word, what do you reckon the song is? That is the challenge of One Word Wednesday Bingo. Have a guess. Send me your suggestion on the usual channels, on Discord, through the system, or on X. We'll see if anybody cracks the code after 5 o'clock on One Word Wednesday Bingo. In the meantime, while you contemplate upon that, let's have some behemoth on Primordial Radio.

Chili Peppers, Scar Tissue, it's Primordial Radio. So Jewsbury and I took some time today to record the Primordial podcast. We must be near the episode 500 spectacular, because we stopped putting the numbers on it for search purposes, but now we've lost track of, or at least I've lost track of what the number is. Anyway, episode 490-something is out today, and it's fascinating to listen, because if you listen to the podcast all the time, you know that Jewsbury has been struggling for quite some time, and a principal part of that is because of the fact that he couldn't get a job, and he was looking and looking and looking and rejection, rejection, rejection. And if you've ever been part of that process, you know how soul-destroying and confidence-destroying it is. It's fascinating. Honestly, listen to the podcast. If you listen regularly, you'll know what it's been like. Listen to Jewsbury today in relation to his spirit and his thoughts and his attitude. It's incredible. Same ability, same person, same surroundings, but a slight change in attitude because of something that happened. It's fascinating, really. And of course, there's chit-chat about primordial stuff. But honestly, if nothing else, I'm really made up the fact that the Dewsbury sounded good. And you can hear it on the latest podcast, available now. Consume! Belly up to the trough and all that shit. You can pick it up on the app or the site at Primordial Radio.

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You flick the radio on and bam, you're right in the middle of an interview of your favorite band. 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

Lamb of God and the Faded Line. It is Primordial Radio. I'm always fascinated about, you know, the jobs that singers or band members did before they made it big, so to speak. Randy Blythe used to be a roofer. Imagine getting a roof done, then you could dine on that. Every time somebody came around going, "Hey, Randy Blythe built that roof." And you go like, "Well, who?" The vast majority of humans go, "Who? Randy Blythe, Lamb of God." Anyway, that was The Faded Line. It is Primordial Radio, where at 5 o'clock it is One Word Wednesday Bingo. Your word this week is Bond. B-O-N-D, Bond. And based on that one word, what do you reckon the song is? Lots of options, I'm sure. If you ever can you crack the code? Send me your suggestions in time for

0: Biffy Clyro, that golden rule. Biffy Clyro played at Finsbury Park across this weekend, and I saw something from the show saying it was their biggest ever headlining gig, and I'm thinking, really? It was 45,000 people, from what I understand, in Finsbury Park, which is very impressive, don't get me wrong. But surely they've done bigger. For example, Sonosphere back in the day, when they were sandwiched between the Big Four and Iron Maiden, or was it Prodigy? You know, I can't even remember. But anyway, there were more people at Sonosphere then, wasn't there? Anyway, or maybe it's because it was kind of like Biffy Clyro's own mini festival, like they controlled it, whatever the criteria. Anyway, apparently they were very good. It is Biffy Clyro on Primordial Radio, where One Word Wednesday Bingo is incoming. Bond is your word. What's the song?
1: She got arrested.
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2: Right, it is the People's Playlist. 1 minute past five on this Wednesday. It's One Word Wednesday Bingo in just a moment. We need to say that Shinedown tune was for Marie Bowen, who says, hi, Moose. One final big push for MFG, Metal for Good, please. 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The T-shirt upcycling will be available from Thursday for a small donation. So whether you buy the T-shirt from Metal for Good or indeed you have your own T-shirt, you go, I want it to look cooler. Marie can do this. Anyway, we'll be bringing the pre-loved pit to the Big Bang along with the MFG merch. Thank you very much, Marie. Job done. And we look forward to seeing you next week at the Big Bang. Right, we start today, One Word Wednesday Bingo. It's Bond, B-O-N-D is the clue, or indeed the word. So your quest is to figure out what that song is. Middle Class Call says, Exodus, obviously, bonded by blood. Not so obvious, Middle Class Call.
3: 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Not right.

0: The Mighty Maiden, Blood Brothers. More of the bonding through blood on One Word Wednesday Bingo. Paul Williams, you are incorrect. But it's a good choice, and I understand your thinking. One Word Wednesday Bingo, a bond is made between two people, then they become blood brothers. They do, yes, but not necessarily barking up the right tree. Cy Moulding is going, ooh, bond, you say, as in bond. James Bond loves a martini, so is it shaken, not stirred by Tala?
1: It is not. That is not right.
0: Nobody's got it right yet.

0: are not going to hear a better tune today. What a tune that is. Elastica Connection. That is the guess of Davy Grime. One word Wednesday bingo. Bond is your word. So watch the song. Davy reckons it's Elastica. Not right. Here's his rationale. If you bond with someone, you have a connection. Unless your idea of bonding is some 007 role play, in which case my suggestion makes no sense. And then he starts quoting, I'm assuming this is a James Bond porn film, gold fingering. Is that what that is? Anyway, once again, I shan't be Googling, but thank you, Davey. We move on. We say hello to Dave Taylor. Dave Taylor, afternoon, Moose. If you bond something, you are probably using glue, which is sticky. Yeah, like you're thinking, Dave.
1: I also like the fact that it's incorrect.

One word Wednesday bingo where bond is your word. Terry Pitt guessing I Owe You Nothing by Cold Chamber. Thinking is very much munchingly and sweaty again. Howdy Moose. A bond could be a loan or an IOU. Hmm. Of course, no Googling was involved here. There's quite a few different interpretations and definitions of the word bond. It's almost like I purposely picked these kind of words. I'd like to suggest the tune you have in mind is I Owe You Nothing by Cold Chamber. Great tune. But do I hear those immortal words? Incorrect, sir. You do. It is incorrect. Let's turn off that phone call. Terry Pitt, thank you very much. We say hello to Hazel. Hello, Hazel. Just a heads up, if you're coming to the Big Bang, Hazel is selling the raffle tickets. Every single person on site will get raffle tickets. Realize this. Bring cash. you don't want to be saying no to Hazel. Hazel, hey Moose, Bond, Mike's fleet number on his lorry is 007. He is my James Bond. Oh. So my guess, even though I know it's not right, is Nobody Does It Better by Me First and the Gimme Gimmies. See you soon. Hazel, I will see you soon. And just for clarity, incorrect.

A fine tune indeed. In fact, the best Bond theme ever. Chris Cornell, you know my name. That is for Alex Shortland. Hello, Alex. Probably an obvious one. Bond is a character of an entire film franchise. In 2006, Chris Cornell did the soundtrack to Casino Royale. So is the song You Know My Name. It is not, but it's a good guess. Thank you very much, Alex. Hope you're well. Hopefully we'll see you next week. Val McBeath is here. What about this one for One Word Wednesday Bingo? To bond something, you can use ties. So is it trivium caustic are the ties that bind? It is not. June, though.

0: suitably chaotic for Steve Evans on today's One Word Wednesday bingo. SS decontrol and glue. So the word is bond on One Word Wednesday bingo. Afternoon, bond. Bond as in glue. Maybe. So is it glue by SSD control? Steve, you're kind of on the right track. I'll give you that. I'll give you that. And I had a clue, but if I give you the clue, you'll get it straight away. So I'm not going to do that right now. Do it later. I'm such a twat. Right, Grizz, it is not, you know my name, Chris Cornell. We've established that. Big Phil says, the first thing I thought of was Bond, James Bond, who was a secret agent, as is Sodom. Agent Orange?
1: It is not Agent Orange. That is not right. Incorrect.

Tenacious D Friendship. That is the guest of Rich Duh, who is on our Discord server saying, good afternoon, Moose. Hope all is well with you. It is, thank you. A tad warm here in North Suffolk today. A bond can mean a friendship. Therefore, I suggest Friendship by Tenacious D for today's One Word Wednesday bingo. Incorrect. Not right. Nobody getting it right. A couple of people kind of going in the right direction, but a clue is forthcoming tomorrow. So a clue tomorrow, just after 3 o'clock, and then you can think about it. Once you get the clue, I think we're going to have a very short rollover because everybody's going to guess it right. Anyway, nonetheless, we move on. I said that Jules was on after me yesterday. I was wrong. It was actually Ben. Jules, me Julie is tonight. Me Julie on the way after 6 o'clock. I'm going to leave you with this. Janny of Cookie. Janny's guess is, well, the first thing I thought of, my word is my bond. But that's a quote from Dune, so it's not a song. So, love creates a bond. So what about Led Zeppelin and a whole lot of love? What about it? Great tune, but incorrect. We'll do this again tomorrow. Me, Julie's next.

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Morning. Thanks, B, for the breakfast show at the Jules. Here now until noon. Let's do Thursday.

0: Stylosis. It's Primordial Radio, where Thursday morning is upon us again, and I hope that it finds you well. And it's been quite a month since we spoke last Thursday. It feels like a bleeding month. Jeez, it's been quite the eventful week this week. Now, you know that we at Primordial, we do not get political here, so I don't really have much to say about it, apart from I'm glad I live in Scotland. That is all. But talking of Scotland, I am loving following the Tartan Army and their adventures in the US. So scores aside, they're having the best time. But I think my favourite part of this has to be this young lad, 27 years on this earth. And he was one of the Bostonians who was not quite prepared for the enormity of the Tartan Army's arrival. Now, his life has been changed, right? He knows all the chants now. He's made lifelong friends and he's only gone and headed to Miami with them. He is having the time of his life and I am here for it. So go look him up. He's called Ryan McGeady. You'll find him on Facebook, TikTok, wherever you get your dopamine. Now, his feed is a tonic for the soul. And who would have thought that football could quite possibly bring about world peace in 2026?
1: No matter how hard you try, you can't

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1: 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Yeah, we know. We think it's pretty cool.

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Morning. I hope you're well and aren't too sweaty or chafed in places. We had one day when it got to the high 20s and that was quite enough. Thank you very much. God help those in France, though. You remember Big Boy Bloater, right? Friend of the station, awesome blues hound. Yeah, well, I saw Mrs. Bloat post a picture of their porch in rural France. 48 feckin' degrees in the shade. Mon Dieu. Something, high-pressure ball above Europe and El Nino. But, you know, every time I hear that, I'm like, yeah, bad band, to be honest. Joking aside, though, I know it's been pants for you all down south, so please stay safe and remember to wear sunscreen and drink water. Make it frozen in little cubes, in a gin, if you must, but alternate with water. Thank you for listening to this public service advisement.

lots on people. Awesome metal screaming going on there. You know, I think the next event we have a best metal scream contest. It's not as easy as just screaming as our parents and teachers would have us believe. Oh no, it is not. Hiya, you're on Primordial Radio. It is I, the Jules, and I am going to play you a killer cover now, which I do every Thursday morning. Check

That's Judas Priest. Fun fact about them. Well, Rob Halford, actually. Did you know his vocal range spans 4 octaves? That is insane. And he can still hit those painkiller era screams live in his 70s. That is incredible. It is Jules with you. Another hour this morning. I'm going to get something on for me goths now. Give it to me, hussy. This is Wasteland this Thursday morning on Primordial Radio.

0: Hey, you know that recurring nightmare you have? Yeah, that's the one. Well, this is a bit like that, only less terrifying.
1: Mr. Sandman.
0: This is a repeated program.

O.S. Help me. That was one from Metallica. I'm not going to lie, I am well gel of those of you that have seen them this tour. So they did Dublin this week, two-night deal, one Gojira, one Pantera. Same deal at Hampden today. Now I've got friends heading to it from Airdrie, Fit Like John. Enjoy, and I want photos next week. So yeah, I shared something on my Instagram last week. I think it was from the same gig Hackett was at. And it was a girl with a pint in her hand heading under the bridge into the snake pit, and when she emerged on the other side, here was Joe Duplantier standing right atop that bridge. Fuck. I think my caption was OMG, I think I'd sell a kidney.

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0: 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Yeah, we know. We think it's pretty cool, too.

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Rob Zombie, Living Dead Girl, here on Primordial Radio. It is Jules with you until noon, when I'll be passing you back to the Sausage Fest until the magnificent Cat Wright arrives at 6, of course. I've got Voivod up next for you. Very exciting. My new Voivod t-shirt arrived this week. So I was at the Wild Hearts gig a few weeks back, and I saw this guy with what I thought was a Voivod t-shirt on. It was not a Voivod t-shirt. And it was at that point I realised I didn't own a Voivod t-shirt. I do now.

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It's a tune, Nine Inch Nails with The Hand That Feeds. So word on the wire is there's new music coming from Nine Inch Nails. We wait with bated breath. So I'm nearly out of time this morning. I've got a few more tunes before I have to say cheerio. I've got Pantera up shortly. It's going to play after Typo. And can you imagine the sheer debauchery of those two bands on the road together? I know, right?

Primordial Radio. I'm with the Jules and I am oots. I'm passing you over to Blanc now for what will sadly be his last hurrah on Primordial Radio for the foreseeable. But who will read the headlines so I don't have to? Dag nabbit, Blanc. But he's going to take care of you until 2 when you'll get a Dewsbury, followed by Moose at 4, Cat at 6 and Ben at 8. So Free Spin Friday tomorrow, we go from 7 a.m. as usual. 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Alrighty, I'm going to leave you with this one today for Maggie, one of our own, sadly no longer with us, a fellow mod and the most loving being. Much love to the family from us all at Primordial Radio. We're going to miss you. Until next week. Ta-da.

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0: 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Yeah, we know. We think it's pretty cool, too.

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0: 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Yeah, we know. We think it's pretty cool, too.

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